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1: And karma's gonna track you down.
0: Step by step from town to town. Sweet like justice,
1: karma is the queen.
0: Karma takes all my friends to the summit.
1: Facts.
0: Karma is the guy on the screen.

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just ways to fly. Easy to take, you could take me in for us. Make me a deal, day of peace. Take it all, just stay up.